0: Hey, this is Tucker.
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2: 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So this whole thing is like a global event. 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
3: 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I mean, you got Black Eyed Peas, you have Shakira.